Well, I've just got to say how time flies. I'm DJ Huey. You haven't heard from me for a while, but I am live and I'm still in the studio. Don't forget, David Patterson's right round the corner. He'll be up in just a few minutes. But you've just heard the DJ Huey world famous five in a row slow jams. Five different genres of music. And let's see what we play. So we started off for five with the artist Maxwell from his EP Fortunate, and we played you a title track, a beautiful, beautiful soul ballad. Great words as well. That was followed up by some Latin mellow from Fonseca, a track called Eres Mi Sueño, and that was the acoustic version from an album called Ilusión, and Eres Mi Sueño means You Are My Dream. The reggae came up next, and that was the sound of Leroy Brown covering the version, covering the song by Jay Blackford, a version of a song Taxi. Beautiful lovers rock, beautiful lovers rock. And then I said salsa romantica, but it's more like mellow mambo, and that came from a Grupo Jazz Tambao, from an album called Salsa Music in the Pacific. Track called Empiezas In Me, which means it starts without me. And in the background, Piano Canta and their version of Yo No Se Mañana. It's the instrumental version, one of many. And of course, Yo No Se Mañana means I don't know tomorrow. And Yo No Se Mañana, for those of you not into Latin and salsa, was a massive hit for Luis Enrique back in 2008. Gosh, that's 18 years ago now. And you still hear it regularly in many salsa clubs. So I'm DJ Huey. I'm out of here. I'll be back next week, Sunday, 8 p.m. UK time. I'm going to leave with the sound of a Cuba Libre Son band from an album called Son Tejero, and this track is called Liana. See you next week.

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DJ Huey once came to my house party. He managed to crash his car into my neighbour's garden wall, trip over my dog, drink too much booze, and eat too much food. In fact, he sang really badly and got all the words wrong to all of the songs, and even danced like the funky chicken with two left feet. But still, he managed to play the very best salsa, soul, Latin and jazz, just as he does on the Mixed Bag show right here on Jazz Funk Soul Radio.

0: Well, wherever you are in the world right now, I'd like to say good morning, good afternoon, good evening, or indeed good night, and welcome to JFSR.co, Jazz Funk Soul Radio, the home of jazz, funk and soul. I'm DJ Huey, and this is the Sunday Night Mixed Bag Show, right here on JFSR. Just want to say a big thank you to Leroy Dr. Feelgood Alexander for his sweet soul and reggae jams and tunes of the last 2 hours. Leroy returns next week Sunday from 6 p.m. GMT, but it is my turn now. So this is a mixed bag show where you're going to hear a mixture of soul, salsa, Latin and jazz and much more. And we've already played for you a sumptuous four in a row, kicking off a show tonight with the sound of Webster Lewis, El Boba, that was the jazz funk. Played you some modern soul with Jose James, Rock With You featuring Takuya Kuroda. Of course, a version of Michael Jackson's song. When we were stepped back in time to the 1980s with Terry Wells, Who's That Stranger? And in the background, the sound of Incognito, the hardest working band in the world. The track is called Fly. So this show isn't just about the soul, salsa, Latin, jazz, but every so often we like to drop it just like this.
1: DJ Huey once came to my house party. He managed to crash his car into my neighbour's garden wall, trip over my dog, drink too much booze and eat too much food. In fact, he sang really badly and got all the words wrong to all of the songs and even danced like the funky chicken with two left feet. But still, he managed to play the very best salsa, soul, Latin and jazz, just as he does on the Mixed Bag Show right here on Jazz Funk Soul Radio.

0: Oh yes, the sound of Norris Man from his album Winner. The track is called Sweet Thing. So I'm DJ Huey, where it's a new month, so we've got a new record of the month, and the next track is a track that you're going to hear each and every week on each and every show during this month. It's absolutely fantastic. It is brand new as well, and it's coming up next.
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0: Well, I've got to say, it's not the longest record you're ever going to hear, but I do like it. It's The Sound of Kehlani. That's K-E-H-L-A-N-I. Track called Shoulda Never. And it features Usher as well. It's a lovely record. You're going to hear that record, that song, in each and every show during this month.
1: I love listening to DJ Huey, because isn't he just the best salsa and Latin DJ in the world?
0: Time for a two in a row. We're going to play some salsa in English, followed up by a sumptuous cha-cha track. That's how we do it on this, The Mixed Bag Show, with me, DJ Huey. If you're first time, welcome. If you're a regular, welcome. All ears are welcome.

0: Yui, you're lovely, you are. There's no barriers with you. You're so uninhibited. Is that the word? I can't say the word, but you're lovely, you are.
1: Con sabor, africano.

0: Oh yes, a fabulous two in a row in the background. Africando with their cha-cha track, Zalas Salas. And before that one, we played the Roman and Sus Timberos, their version of Sajuk. I did say it was salsa in English, but I didn't see you sing a word in English. But you know what I meant, because you knew what the song was. I'll tell you what, we're going to crack on with some more music, and we're going to go back in time with three great soul hits of the past. Nice.
1: Terrace Soul VIP Weekender are pretty excited to announce the appearance of the legendary Incognito performing live in concert with a 13-piece band on Saturday, 14th of November, 2026. 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

Oh, what a wonderful three in a row. We started off with Aretha Franklin from the album Young, Gifted and Black. The track was called Drake.

0: I'm daydreaming. Not dreaming, that sounds quite rude actually. Daydreaming, let's get it right. Let's keep this clean. The second track was by Eric Gable, a track I've always loved, Process of Elimination. That needed to be a bigger hit at the time when it was released, but I love it, and I still love it. And in the background, from the excellent album, it is an excellent album, Nothing But Love, the sound of Mr. Kenny Burke, track I Need Your Love, and it featured Asaze Burke, who did a little bit of rapping there. Lovely squiggly voice, lovely records. You're listening to DJ Huey. The show where your company is my absolute pleasure. I just want to say good evening to Isabel Lockree, Jackie Hoare, Cindy McAndrew and Goose, Tex James and Susan Owen. Thank you for locking in and listening. Coming up next, three in a row salsa tracks.
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Hi DJ Huey, I need to hear some music that will turn my two left feet into two dancing feet. So how about you play for me some wicked Latin, soul, salsa and jazz grooves?

So if you're a first time into this show, the mix bag on jfasar.co, Jazz Funk Soul Radio, the home of Jazz Funk and Soul, on a Sunday night becomes a home of Jazz Funk Soul, Salsa and much more. I'm DJ Huey, and that's why we are the mix bag. So let's tell you what we played for you, the three classic salsa tracks in a row, starting off with Alberto Barros, with an album called Tributo a la Salsa Colombiana. The track was called Oiga Mire Vea, which means Listen, Look, See. That was followed up by Carlos Xavier, a track called Tan Natural, which means So Natural. And in the background, a track I really do enjoy, Son Cuatro, from the Salsa World Series, actually volume 4 of the series, Pueblo Latino. And that means Latina people, Latin people it means. Well, so coming up next, we've got three in a row modern soul tracks. We love classic soul, we love modern soul, we love all soul. And I have a good soul because I'm bringing you some modern soul. And that's coming up next. And it's all pretty good stuff, so stay locked. DJ Huey, the Mixbag Show, jfsr.co.

Oh yes, modern soul at its very, very best. I'm DJ Huey, thank you for locking on. Just want to say good evening to Audrey Claire Ashton up there in Preston in the northwest of England. I say that because we are a worldwide station with a worldwide audience. And we're so happy to have everyone, every single one of you, especially you, Audrey, join us. Thanks for locking on. So in the background, Down to the Bone, from the album The Main Ingredients, a track called Watch Me Fly, and that features Imani on vocals. Before that one, we played you a great track, I really like it. It's called Sweeter Than You, featuring Avery Sunshine, and the lead artist is Eric Robison. What a great track. And then, before that one, we played you Groove Dynasty, playing you a bit of Teddy P. Somebody Loves You Back. What a fabulous track. Okay, so just a reminder that at 10 p.m. tonight, straight after this show, join David Patterson for his Cosmic Echo Show, where you will hear some of the finest, mellowest jazz and more. And then at 12 midnight, join Matt Sinclair for the excellent Quiet Storm Show, where you hear the very best late night and early morning slow jams and soft soul. What a great way to end the week and a fabulous way to start to... Got it wrong again, haven't I? What a fabulous way to end a weekend and a great way to start a week. DJ Huey fluffing his lines once again. So we've got 3 in a row Cuban salsa tracks coming up, and then we're going to go into the DJ Huey world famous 5 in a row slow jam. So I'll tell you what the tracks after we've played them and before we go into the 5 slow jams. But I can tell you tonight the slow jams are from the genres of soul, Latin, reggae, salsa romantica and jazz. So smooth, we've got to say it twice. Smooth, smooth jazz.

0: Oh yes, an amazing three in a row Cuban salsa tracks. Just been looking on Facebook, so many parties and festivals over the weekend, and as I look at the videos, I know someone in the crowd in almost every video, whether it be salsa, soul, reggae, someone I know. Quite been around a bit, haven't I? Anyway, let's tell you what we played for you in the background. Manolita Simine is Su Trabuco, track called Marcando la Distancia, which means making the distance. Before that one, we played you Coco La Figuera and La Maquina Timbera, track called Apalulu, featuring La Maquina Timbera. And before that one, we kicked it off with Michael Blanco, it's Su Salsa Mayor, a track called Cuando Nadie Me Ve, which means when no one sees me. Well, you haven't seen me, but you've heard me tonight. I'm DJ Huey, and I'm about to lead you into the DJ Huey world famous five in a row slow jams. And I just want to say good evening also to Hazel Latto.
1: Hi, DJ Huey. It's time to sit down, kick back, relax, and enjoy you drop a sumptuous, silky, and smooth five tracks in a row. The lights are dimmed, and I'm all good to go. So I'm ready when you are.

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But how that happened when I told you you're my only piece? Please, how am I supposed to sit back and watch you leave when you know my love and very well what you mean to me? Sing to me, please.

Dwayne Dieter has an album, Existential 30. This track is super sad. And the second tune from Another Taste 2, Waiting Game, another new one from Delilah Special.

three first plays now, Pastels and Jessica Domingo, an album called Blue Fantasy, Could Have Been You, Destin Conrad, the album Whimsy, This Is Drifting, featuring Keon Harold, and from Julie Valmond, a tune called Echo.

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But that was actually all our young brains contained. I remember small village roads, no tourists, no phones, no crowds. Just two kids running around and chasing some puppies they found on the ground.

current favourite time with DJ Epic's edit of Donny Hathaway's classic Little Ghetto Boy, the DJ Epic rework, forthcoming on Expansion, great version of Just Can't Give You Up, previously on release by the late Booker Newberry and Mike Stevens, and the final tune from the featured album Another Taste. This is their hallmark disco sound, Party Lights.

from last week's feature album, So Delight, it's Jaleesa, Let Love In, now fully released on First Word Records, the Georgie Sweet remix project, I swear to you, the remixes. This has become new with Kaidi Tatham on the mix. Great to have Phase Action back. Jazz funk influenced tune, Journey Through Your Mind.

ending on the dance floor as we always do. Mr. Fingers, When You Need Me, featuring Brianna. A new one from Pavel Svetlov, Loving You. Kings of Tomorrow return with April Morgan on I Still Got a Few Miles Ahead of Me. And we finish with one we played last week from Fred Everything, Universal Mind, with That Jazz on the remix. That's it, so see you this time next week. Keep supporting Jazz Funk Soul Radio. Until then, be kind, stay safe, take care. Bye for now.

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Good afternoon. Good evening, wherever you may be in the world. It's me, Paul Alexander. Terra Soul Sessions on this Bank Holiday Monday. Here in the UK on 4th of April 2026. This one's going out to all the ladies. Bon Garcia.

little bit hungover this morning after the old school R&B set last evening at Pasture Reunion taking place at the Granary. Lovely to see so many people back out for the reunion where I was resident DJ 7 to 9 years ago. And we were dropping tunes like this all night last night, so it just inspired me today, more old school R&B. This is How We Roll, Bank Holiday Monday. Welcome along.

0: couldn't stop dancing last night, so she tells me. Got to say a massive shout out to Soul Brother number one, Errol Randine, and his lovely lady, Jill. And Mr. Philip Metcalf of Night Owl. Check out Night Owl on Facebook for amazing tunes and upcoming events, talking of which we'll be telling you about those as we go along today. If you've only just joined us, welcome along. It's
1: me. I wonder if she could tell I'm hard right now.
0: R&B, old school, Terra Soul from the Pasture Reunion, all about last night.
1: All right. Come on.
0: Dropping these tunes.
1: You done did it. Come on.
0: Bank Holiday Monday. We're live.
1: All right.
0: Terra Soul Studios. Yeah.

And in my hungover state of play, you know it's live radio when I say it's April, when in actual fact it's May, thanks to Tex James, today's deliberate mistake. So, you know it's bank holiday because it's raining, intermittently, albeit. Whatever your plans are for today, hope that you have a good one, and hope that you've enjoyed your extended bank holiday. Eric Benet and one of my favourite old school R&Bs. Eric's claim to fame was married to Halle Berry. Wow. How you all doing out there? Happy Bank Holiday Monday.

classic R&B, Jaheim at Just In Case. Now, if you would like a shout-out, just drop by on the JFSR Facebook timeline, give me a thumbs up, and I'll be only too pleased to give you a shout-out. So it's slightly overcast here today.

0: classic. Daz Band, of course, and Starship. Got to say hi to Sally White and Karen Summers Hummingbird. Time now here in the Pterosaur Studios, 12:35.
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0: So you know it's live radio when things go wrong, don't you? 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
1: Yes, I promise you.
0: Only just join us, welcome along. It's me, Paul Alexander, in the R&B old school kind of frame of mind after last night's Astro reunion from the Connoisseur Soul Session 7, 8, 9 years ago. Where it was great to see people that I haven't seen in a long, long time.

don't talk, which is probably the best advice when you've got great tunage like this on a bank holiday Monday. Turn up the stereo, the hi-fi, the radio, whatever device you're listening on. We're taking you through to 2 p.m. today on this Terrorist Soul Old School R&B special. Got to do a massive shout out to Mellow A. How you doing, sir? Still on a high from the Pasture reunion last night, where we were dropping all these R&B old school classics and a lot more. And it was really great to see so many people out after quite a while. One of the tracks I didn't get to play last night, Brandy.

So Brandy taking me back to a time and place when you want to be down. So it's Monday, Bank Holiday Monday. It's me, Paul Alexander, Terra Soul Sessions.

0: Gotta say hi to Paul Gilbert. 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
4: Uh-huh, yeah. Memory of murder. I do what I do like I'm doing it for TV. Holler if you hear me. Yeah, SP.

classic. Faith Evans, of course, and Used to Love Me. So, upcoming event alert. Terrasol Weekender Ibiza is a curated weekend hosted by Terrasol's Paul Alexander and Jez Kelsall, curated by Bamalam's Jason Mee. 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

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And we're heading to 2 p.m. with a R&B special today.

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0: time.
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0: Terrasol Weekender Ibiza is a curated weekend hosted by Terrasol's Paul Alexander and Jez Kalsall, curated by Bamlam's Jason Mead. This all takes place Friday, June 12th to Sunday, June 14th in the four-star adult-only Amari Beach Hotel facing the world-famous Cafe Mambo and Cafe Del Mar, with world-class DJs playing out iconic rooftop sunset sessions and daytime poolside vibes. 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For further info on hotels, flights, go to events on Terrasol Bristol, Facebook, or Eventbrite Terrasol Weekender Ibiza. We look forward to seeing you all there.

Mr. Keith Sweat, who I had the pleasure of working alongside together with Blackstreet in Newport way back in the day. Got myself a photo actually of me and Keith, which I must repost. So heading up to 2 p.m. on this bank holiday Monday, it's me, Paul Alexander, Terry Soul. Old school R&B special today, reminiscing after the Pasture reunion, where I was resident DJ there 7, 8, 9 years ago on the last Saturday of every month, and always play old school R&B and the finest in soul and jazz funk, which we recreated last evening for a one-off reunion. Great to see lots of people I haven't seen in a long while, especially Eric Hartley and the lovely is the same thing that makes Lynn Thomas, my mind kinda hard to explain, and jazz dancer Nathan.

Join TerraSource Paul Alexander at Bristol Soultasia on Saturday, the 22nd of August, Bristol Amphitheatre. Paul has previously worked with Kenny Thomas at Western Supermare, Odyssey at SWX, Loose Ends at Motion, Harry Cambridge as Luther at Centuries, but not Jocelyn Brown, who I am looking forward to immensely seeing Jocelyn perform Somebody Else's Guy and other hits live. 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We will see you there, so get on it. Bristol Soultasia with Kenny Thomas, Odyssey, Loose Ends, Harry Cambridge's Luther Vandross, and Jocelyn Brown.

this Bank Holiday Monday. Coming up to 2 p.m. Time for just two more tracks on this Terry Soul Old School R&B special. And I feel a Neo Soul special coming on next, probably next Bank Holiday Monday, okay? That's going to be the late Bank Holiday May. We're going to be doing a Neo Soul special, okay? So keep a note in your diary.

Michael Million and Get on the Floor. Forgot to tell you about New Year's Eve for Soul People, talking Junior Giscombe and myself on the bill in Oxford. Okay, that's this New Year's Eve. So if you aren't or haven't made any plans just yet, drop me a message or go to Terrace Soul Bristol Facebook for details on Oxford New Year's Eve. Gonna play you out with this one today. Like this, like that, for Monica. Thanks for tuning in. Back same time, same place. Next Monday, normal service will be resumed.

0: FSR, the home of jazz, funk, and soul.
1: Wake up, wake up, wake up, wake up. 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Wake up, everybody, no more sleeping in bed. Wake up, wake up, wake up, wake up.
2: Come on, people, wake up. It's Tuesday morning. Hands up, all those who think it's Monday morning. Because you didn't go to work yesterday. I really think that after a bank holiday, you need another day off to get over the bank holiday, don't you? It's just like a Monday morning, isn't it? Anyway, it's Tuesday morning, 8 a.m. just gone. I'm Bob Robertson, and I'm here until 10 a.m. So, not yesterday, because today's Tuesday. On Sunday, it was the last ever show on another radio station that's been putting them off balls. Unfortunately, the station manager passed away recently, Gordis Bevelicious. And so G Park's put the station, like I say, in mothballs. And one of the reasons why I mention it is because for me and others, that's where we all started. So I'm just going to play this little tune for Bev and all the other ladies that when I used to play it on that station late at night, they used to go, "Ah, oh, it's Johnny Taylor."
3: That is hard on you, trying to face it all alone.

Sunny Taylor and Sending You a Kiss. Put it where you want it. Is it a bit early for that sort of thing? No, it's never too early. Martini, any time, any place, anywhere. Good morning to Little Miss Incidentally. First in this morning on the WhatsApp. How you doing? Nothing really. Thanks for tuning. And yes, hopefully we will catch up later this week. Yeah, bank holiday weren't too bad. And as always, I have been trying to do good. I don't think I failed. And also, good morning to Neil Scarf. How you doing, Neil? I'm two minds this week. Last week I said I was going to do 3 at 9 by Eddie Holman. And Neil quite naughtily, I mean, I said I was going to do it, but Neil quite naughtily then, that's a good word, isn't it, naughtily, he then sent me 3 Eddie Holman tunes. So it makes out that it's his choice. So I'm not quite sure how I'm going to play that yet. But then also recently found out that one of the singers, songwriters from Hot Chocolate has passed away, Tony Wilson. He was 89. So I may change it this week, Neil, and do 3 from Eddie Holman next week and do 3 from Hot Chocolate this week. I think Hot Chocolate is one of the great groups from the 70s, and I just think that they are very, very underplayed. So I may do 3 from Hot Chocolate at 9 o'clock. And then, obviously, at 9:30 is Bob's Banger. This is... good morning to Jan and Judah Oakey up there in Knotts. Now, where's my phone gone? Because they sent a little message. Weather report. If I'm getting my phone here. Well, yeah, weather report is... it's pleasantly bright and sunny East Mids. Pleasantly bright. I think that's a bit like here at the moment. Pleasantly bright and sunny. I don't know what the temperature's like. Sound engineer and dog walker will notify me in a minute, I'm sure. This is Brenton Wood.

Brenton Wood, and I Like the Way You Love Me. That is just lovely, isn't it? That is just such a lovely tune. One of my favourites by him. He's actually got quite a good back catalogue, as it were. I do play him quite a lot. But yeah, really like that. Neil Scarf's already throwing in a hot chocolate tune. Now, I've got to say, I've picked out three. That wasn't one of them. I'm still thinking about it. I'll see how it goes. This is Loofah. A bit of Loofah for the ladies.

Luther Vandross and Buy Me a Rose. I think that's a really nice song. Luther Vandross, he sings a song, and I have to say, it's my most hated Luther Vandross song. Everyone loves it. I don't know why, but I've got to be honest, I really hate it. And people will say, can you play that? And I think in 12 years of doing this, I think I've played it once. I can't remember who for. Must have been someone special. But we was talking to someone, I can't remember who it was. I think it might have been Lorraine. And she was saying about how much she likes Luther. And Helen, being a bit naughty at the time, said, ask him to play this tune. And I just said, I know you've been set up there because I ain't playing it. It's like I say, I really hate it. Anyway, moving on from that. Good morning to Erin. How you doing? Nice to have your ears. Erin and Sarah. Erin said, I've just tuned in and I'm hearing Luther. Nice to have your ears, mate. Thanks for tuning in. This is the Dells. I love this group. I just absolutely love them.

Adele's Can We Skip That Part? I just think that that is just got to be one of the best tunes ever. We're having a little discussion on the presenters page about people talking over tunes, and every presenter's got their own different ways. As I said, everyone is different. We're all unique in the way we present, etc. I personally, I don't like talking over music. I talk in between it, as you know. And someone said about silence isn't golden. Well, I just think that when you play something like that, just a little second or two after it's finished, just a little bit of silence, just to, you know, absorb the... It's like wringing the last drop out of it. That's for me anyway. I'll probably get kicked off now. This is The Sentiments, and she won't be gone long. She'll be back soon. I hope so, because they're washing up and I want a cup of coffee. I don't mean that really. We've got a dishwasher. Good morning, John Gabriel. How you doing? Nice to have your ears, mate. Thanks for tuning in.

the sentiments, and she won't be gone long. I'm just looking out the window out the back, and there's a lake backs onto my garden, and there's two families of geese that have come up from the lake, and they're right at the bottom of my garden, and they must have about 16 little babies with them. Quite funny, they sort of like strut around. When Marvin gets back, if he goes out there, he'll go absolutely ballistic, chase them off. This next tune, this is one of those that I think when you hear it, you'll think, oh God, I haven't heard that for years. Well, that's what I thought when I it popped up on my phone when I was out walking last week. This is Judy Clay and William Bell and Private Number. I can't remember if I said good morning to D Cox. If I didn't, good morning, D. Congratulations. I'll say no more.

Judy Clay and William Bell. Thank you, Chris. Good morning, Chris Pike. he's a bit funny, Chris, is, if you get his humour. He just popped up on Facebook and said, haven't heard this for ages. Thanks for that. And thanks for getting up early. I know you haven't got a meeting till 11, so you could have stayed in bed a bit longer, couldn't you? In this week's show, like I say, I still haven't decided whether it's Hot Chocolate or Eddie Holman at 9 o'clock. I've got three from Hot Chocolate ready to go, and a couple of albums of Eddie Holman out ready to go as well. I'll make my mind up nearer the time. Anyone got any strong views on that? We've got Bob's Banger at 9:30. I tell you what we've got as well. We've got a little bit of reggae later, and we've got a few ladies singing as well. And that's about it, really. And that'll take us up till 10 o'clock, hopefully. So what am I going to play? Oh, yes. Right. Let's have a bit of Betty, shall we? A bit of Betty Wright. Watch out, love.

Bet you're right, and watch out, love. I like that. I'm just looking through the tunes. I think, no, we're going to be all right. No. Right, forget that, Bob. Forget that. Sort yourself out. Carry on. Carry on as you were. This is Hot Sauce.

hot sauce and bring it home, in brackets, and give it to me. That's my Chinese takeaway. That's what we're talking about. Well, I'm amazed. Good morning to Belgian Bernie the Kinky Fox. Bernie Fox. Her and I have been interacting on the airwaves for about 12 years now, and we've actually met a couple of times at some little functions that previous radio station put on in London. She lives in Belgium, and it took her quite a while to get used to my my humour. I think it got lost in the translation because, like I say, she's Belgian. Anyway, I played the tune It's Also Different, I think, once by the group Kinky Fox, and she said she liked it. So from then on, I called her Belgian Bernie the Kinky Fox, just a little pet name for her. And we had a little discussion yesterday off air on, you know, on Messenger, and she said she's going to try and tune in, but it was a little bit early for her, she said. But anyway, she's here. Well done to you, and thanks for tuning in. It's been good to have your ears. This is the Joy Tones, and I've made a decision what I'm going to do about hot chocolate and Eddie Holman. I'm going to do both. So what I'm going to do, I'm going to sprinkle hot chocolate throughout the show, three tunes by them, and then at 9 o'clock I'm going to play three from Eddie Holman. That's sorted that. Everyone's happy. This is for Chris Pike, because I know how much he likes this, and he's supported me for years.

the joy tones and this love. So I'm just laughing at something old people and mobile phones and Facebook and things like that. And it's not me either. It's not me. Anyway, right, back to Bernie. She's, like I say, it took a while to get my humour and everything, but she finally got it. And she just messaged on the Facebook. If you're on there, you'll see. She says, thanks for the funny shout out. Good. I'm glad. Upsetting and offending people. Done plenty of that. This next tune, this is Tajah Seville and Love is Contagious.

Taja Seville and Love is Contagious. Good morning to my sister-in-law, Yulita. I just have a little chuckle to myself because she sent me a little good morning bro-in-law, and she's also posted a picture of her brother's show, the Jim Forbes. His Drive Time Mix and Match show is on Fridays, and so she's posted his show on her WhatsApp page. Yeah, and on till Friday, Yulita. God dear, it's my turn at the minute. Give me a chance. So anyway, thanks for tuning in. So like I said, I'm going to sprinkle a bit of hot chocolate in throughout the show. Oh, Marvin's back. If he spots them geese, he's going to go mad. So you might hear a little bit of barking. So the first one I'm going to play is Love is Life. And this is, like I say, a celebration of hot chocolate. Tony Wilson, 89, passed away last week.

Hot Chocolate and Life is Love. And I'll play two more of those in the second hour, probably about 20 past, and about 2:15, something like that. So I've just been having a little bit of trouble in the studio, trying to get Eddie Holman's vinyl lined up, and the lid on one of the decks keeps falling down, so I've just took that off. I'll put that back later, sort it out later. This is Rhonda McDaniel. I nearly said Rhonda McDowell. Rhonda McDaniel.

Rhonda McDaniel in Why Am I Crying. I just had this thing pop up on the laptop. It said that my virus protection is out of date. I was about to ring the doctor to make an appointment, but apparently it's something to do with Microsoft and Windows. So what I've done, I've turned Wi-Fi and everything off so it can't try updating or doing anything whilst I'm broadcasting. It does things like that. They just shut down. Nothing you can do about it. So we'll play this. What's time? Yeah, we'll play this. Karen Jones and Last Night in My Dreams. You've got to be able to go to sleep to dream, haven't you? I'm struggling with that at the moment. But anyway, that's another story. We'll play Last Night in My Dreams, and then we're going to play 3-3 from Eddie Holman.

Karen Jones and Last Night in My Dreams. And it's bang on 9 o'clock. How's that for timing? And because I'm talking about Eddie Holman, it means that I'm spot on time. So the first track I'm going to play is from his 1969. That's 56 years old, this album. Yeah, that's about right. Because I was born in 59 and I'm 66, so yeah. So 56 years old. His 1969 album called Lonely Girl. That's right, I'm just reading it here. Called Lonely Girl. So I'm going to play two from this album and one from his other album that I've got, A Night to Remember, which was about 1975-ish, I think. But I'll confirm that in a minute. So all vinyl. So let's see a bit of Snap, Crackle and Pop, shall we? Here we go.

Eddie Holman and Hey There Lonely Girl from his 1969 album. It don't sound too bad either for that age, does it? I did give it a little clean. So the number two from Eddie is from his 1977, this one was, his album A Night to Remember. This is side one, track one, and this, I think, is my favourite Eddie Holman song. And this is You Make My Life Complete.

Eddie Hellman, and you make my life complete. I do apologise. I switched the mic on in anticipation, and I got this frog in my throat, and I was going, you know. I do apologise for that. So the final one from Eddie is back to his Lonely Girl album, and this is, what's this one called? Oh, I know, it's All in the Game.

Number three from Eddie Holman. It's All in the Game. Hands Up If You Like That. I thought that was really good. I really like Eddie Holman. And Neil, I know. I apologise I didn't play your choices, but in my defence, I said I was going to play Eddie Holman and picked three, and then you said you wanted Eddie Holman and you picked three, but it's my show. You pick three of something for next week, and if I like them, I'll definitely... No, I don't mean that. I will definitely play them for you. This is Cy Hightower. So I'll play this and I'll do a hello to heads in the clouds, lurkers, likers, listeners. And then we'll play some more music. But we'll play Cy Hightower. I know you're leaving me. Thanks. It's been good for a while, hasn't it?

Cy Hightower, and I Know You're Leaving Me. I think that's a great track, as does Chris Pike. He likes that. So here we go. Likers, lurkers, listeners. I'm going to start off with Julia Ferris. She's just popped up on the Facebook thread, and she liked Eddie Holman, particularly It's All in the Game. It's like old Way Out Club, isn't it? But cracking on with the rest of you, as if you're probably tuning late. He's very busy at the moment, elections and all that stuff. Shizzle, as he calls it, going on. Jackie, Joanne, Judy and Janet, my cousins, Kim Anderson, she's been listening to me since day one, about 12 years ago. Steve Waite, obviously Julia Ferry, Anna Badwalk, Kerri-Anne Harwood, Yulita, she's already commented, and Judith, Avril, Yulita's sister, and Terry. They will be, Avril will be listening back at some stage. Lorraine and Kenny. I know Lorraine listens back. I don't know about Kenny. He does sometimes. Depends what mood he's in. He's getting old. A bit like me. We were at school together. Andy and Helen up in Shropshire. They'll have a little listen back. Caroline Knight, she likes to have a little listen now and again. My born babes, Gaynor, Diane, Lorna, Patricia, Rowena, and obviously Steve, Nick and Gwen. Paris and Ollie Milnes and Donna Oni Banjo. I think that's got those. There are some more likers, but the Facebook's playing up a little bit at the moment, so I'll try and do them in a minute. This is, I said we'd do another hot chocolate, didn't I? Another bit of hot chocolate sprinkled in, and this is A Child's Prayer. See you.

hot chocolate and a child's prayer. And if I get time, I will sprinkle one more bit of hot chocolate in. All because, as I said earlier, in memory of Tony Wilson. I'm not sure if he's the last original member of Hot Chocolate. And passed away, 89 years of age. Good innings. 89 not out. No, 89 and out. Yeah, bold. This is... shall we have a little bit of reggae? 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

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I tell you what, time's really flying this morning. We've got less than half hour to go. Better crack on. This is Junior Kelly, and If Love's So Nice.

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1: Where's my keys? Junior Kelly and If Love's So Nice. I really do like that. I knew you would like that. She's a rock into it. So that's it. Three little reggae tunes. I do like a little bit of reggae now and again. And three's about the right amount, I think, to put into my show on a Tuesday morning. This is, and time, like I say, going a bit mad. With Who's Hungry? It's Bob's banger. This is Eugene Record and Overdose of Joy. We all know the words to this, don't we?

New Dream Record and Overdose of Joy. And that's this week's Bob's Banger. And I was singing along to that. Helen just shouted out, mic off. She reminds me that I have to make sure the mic's off before I talk and sing. And I've already got next week's banger lined up as well. This is Johnny Bristol. Take Me Down, baby.

Johnny Bristol and Take Me Down. So a little rundown of what's on next. We've got the UK Soul Chart till midday. Midday, Carl Christopher for the Love of Music. 2 o'clock, Raj Lal with his Platinum Soul Show. At 4 o'clock, Mark Leonard and his Selection Box. 6 o'clock, we've got the Home of Jazz Funk Soul. And 8 o'clock, Andy Hooton and his Shifting Gears Show. 10 o'clock, Robbie Collins. I heard that. Robbie Collins, who does Monday mornings 8 till 10 also. So, well, I'm off to London later on this afternoon. I'm going to the theatre, don't you know, with one of my brothers. And so I'll be heading down on the train. I'm going to be a train, you know what, this afternoon. I'll probably have my headphones on, a little notepad, making plans for next week's show. And also, if you've got your headphones on and you look busy, people leave you alone, don't they? Can't be doing it for people interrupting you and talking to you. This is Barrett Strong and his version of Man Up in the Sky, which was also done by Johnny Bristol.

0: Barrett Strong and Man Up in the Sky. So Neil put a little post on Facebook, said that about how much he likes Johnny Bristol. So I just said, just saying, I haven't done three from Johnny Bristol yet, have I? Hint, hint. So I'm not going to say I'm going to do that next week, because then someone else might want to choose three different ones. But, you know, just throwing that out there. We're getting near the end of the show. I reckon I might just squeeze one more in. But first of all, I better do this.
1: 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Thank you for making us part of your musical journey.
0: Yeah, like I say, I think I'll just about get one more in and maybe a little bit of a jingle after that. So I just want to say this is the last you're going to hear of me this week. Thanks ever so much for your ears. Thanks for all your comments and your inputs. It really is appreciated. It just gives me something to bounce back off rather than just standing there playing tunes. Over the next week, be safe, be kind, be nice. You never know what people are going through. Just be nice. This is Michael Wyckoff and Looking Up to You. Catch you next week.

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It was a new entry onto the chart last week at 20. It's down 10 places at number 30, kicking off this week's UK Soul Chart. That's Mal Sanko, Is It Love? At a 29, down from 13, the EP BV Soul and Rhythm, it's Babe Rights.

0: That's Listen to Your Heart, Babe Bright, featured on the EP BVE Soul and Rhythm Volume 1 at number 29. And at 28, it's the first of our five new entries. It's brand new for These Sacred Souls. This is Any Old Fool.
1: Number 28.

0: The first of our five new entries in at 28, that's The Sacred Souls, Any Old Fool. And there's a rise back up one place for Lindsay Webster, her album Music In Me.
1: Number 27.

0: A Serenity Prayer, Lindsay Webster on the album Music in Me. The album moves back up one place at 27. And we have a non-mover at 26 for Dexter Wansall featuring Terry Wells, The Sweetest Pain.
1: Number 26.

0: 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That's Dexter Wansall featuring Terry Wells, The Sweetest Pain.
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0: I saw those stormy clouds. It's a drop of 11 for Sir Spencer.

0: Last week's 14, down to 25 this week. 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

0: Back up 5 places on this week's chart to 23. That's Debbie Rivers, the Brian Power mix of Rising to the Top. And down 1 place at 22, it's Expectation, Shayla Prosper.
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0: 22. That's Shayla Prosper, Expectation. And a new entry onto the chart last week at 24. Rises three places up to 21. 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
0: It's a drop of four places this week down to 20 for Donny.

Like a Jew. Fabulous track from Donny. Sadly down four places this week to number 20. That's One in a Billion. Number 19. A rise of four with the album Joy. It's MT Jones.

0: The very distinctive sound of Lucas Seto. That's his latest release, Sweet Lovin'. It's a new entry straight into the top 10 this week at number 2. So, of course, it means it's time to reveal our number 1 on this week's UK Soul Chart. 3 weeks at the top. Congratulations to Julian Jonah, the double header featuring vocalist Robbie Love and this track featuring Sugar Rainbow. This is Tell Me. You've been listening to the UK Soul Chart with me, Cliff James. I'll catch you soon. Ta-da.
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0: and a happy new year. How you doing? I'm Carl Christopher, and thank you for tuning in too for the love of music. Back on the groove, and I began the show with a free ending, a jazzy version of the free ending, keeping to my New Year's resolution to incorporate more jazz into this show. You heard Oliver Knight and Kaya Freya with Friends, brand new release. That's taken from the soon to be released album Between the Lines. And then of course we went into a great cover version of Saint-Germain's Rose Rouge, covered by Georgia Smith and Roy Orbison, with the Roy Orbison remix, which is taken from the 2022 Blue Note Imagined album. And then something alternative, the alternative mix of Soul Stance with Land of Land, featuring modern African spirit, very much in keeping with my theme of playing more jazz, but also giving some of that Africana rhythms. Plenty of great music like that throughout the show to come. I'm with you each and every Tuesday between 12 and 2 p.m. We do have the return of the Bowie mix in this week's show. That'll be with you from the hour mark. Up next, we're going to go star chasing with Four Hero. Keep it jfsr.co.
1: 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Journey through the music.

version of Four Hero Star Chasers, The Masters at Work main mix from 1998, from the Talking Loud release of Four Heroes Two Pages. A correction, I have to inform you that I did get the titling wrong of the third track from the free ending, from Soul Stance. It is actually called Land of Love. Now you got that right. One of the great things, the great announcements of 2026 is to know that we have new music from Jill Scott coming in this year. The album is entitled To Whom It May Concern. And so far, we have been blessed with two releases from that album. Joyous as they are. Next up from that album is Pressure.

0: JSR, the home of jazz, funk and soul.
1: Carl Christopher for the love of music on JFSR.co. Thank you for tuning in. I hope you were able to listen to my extended edition, my Mixcloud edition of last week's show. Saying hi to Sally White, Tex James and Christiana Baldoof and Marcus Rotterman. I hope you are all well. Did you love that Jill Scott record? I'm so looking forward to that album. One of my discoveries of last year, in the latter half of last year, was Emma Jean Thackeray. I was all over her in my, figuratively to speak, musically that is, in my show last week. I just have to play her again. This is Save Me, Emma Jean Thackeray. Keep it, JFSR.co.

Thank you for tuning into For the Love of Music with me, Carl Christopher, on JFSR.co, your home of jazz, funk, and soul. And as promised, I'm keeping up with my New Year's resolution to play you more jazzier inspired music. You can hear it here with this track. This is DJ Irv. And Come With Me, the main mix. Connected to Masters at Work and DJ Anana. This is very jazzy. I'm really liking this. Previously, you heard another Masters at Work collaboration with Brian Jackson. I'm sure you could recognize Lady Day and John Coltrane as the track, featuring Rashaan Patterson on the vocals, a new interpretation of the classic Gil Scott-Heron, Brian Jackson,

era, Brian Jackson and Gil Scott-Heron. The album is entitled Now More Than Ever. Seriously, looking forward to that. Let's just bliss out on this jazzier groove. And then we will play you

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1: 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Adding more and more to the lexicon of Brit funk, jazz, funk, and soul music. Up next. Oh, no, before we go to the next, you heard previously Tortured Soul with Alistair Corlin and DJ Spinner. The track was entitled When You Find Your Love, Hold On. And hold on to your ears. Keep it JFSR.co, because up next we have the Bowie Funk Mix. And this week's Bowie Funk is a special tribute marking the 10-year anniversary of Bowie's death. David Bowie left us with great music as his as part of his passing gift for us. He left us on the 6th of January 2016. Keep it tuned. Keep your ears poised. There's some great sounds coming up on the Bowie Mix, JFSR.co.
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1: I've just played for you Steely Dan, Peg. Yes, playing that for you especially, Mr. Tex James, as part of this week's Bowie tribute mix. In that mix, we had an interpretation of Life on Mars by Miguel Atwood Ferguson, which is part of a brilliant BBE compilation entitled Modern Love, which is an interpretation, versions of David Bowie records. We then had the Sergioge Life on Mars version, Bowie in Portuguese. Lots of love there. Then we had Caribbean their interpretation of Right, which is from the Cheat Code, that is the Modern Love BBE compilation album. Then Bowie himself with Golden Years from the Station to Station album. Roxy Music was up next with Turn You On, the Disco Pusher remix. Then back to Bowie with Stay again from the Station to Station album. And then in that vein of interpretations, fusing music together to create new, just brilliant music, was Talking Heads with Cross-Eyed and Painless. And then continue.

the theme of Talking Heads, we had the Brooklyn Funk Essentials with Life During Wartime, their interpretation of Life During Wartime, released in 2023. Then, of course, Steely Dan, the extended version of Peg. Brilliant, brilliant music. I hope you enjoyed that mix, paying that in tribute to David Bowie, who left us, but left us with great music, and music I will continue to play. So up next, we're going to continue the funk. We're going to go to the Fuse Funk Foundation with the Leo Greco brothers and Soul Stance. This is Dope Style. Dope Style. Playing that for you, Shelley Joseph and Mr. Chris Johns. Toe tap away.

inspired by Funkadelic, you have just heard Childish Gambino with Redbone, taken from the 2016 album Awaken My Love. One more track to play before I hand you over to Raj Lal. He's with you at the top of the hour. I'll say hello and bid farewell to Tex James, Sally White, Marcus Waterman, Christiana Baldouf, Shelley Joseph, Melissa Fom, Raymond Chase, Miss Sweet Pea. Glad you could all tune in. I'll see you on Mixcloud. I'm

0: I will return back to the cheat code that is the BBE compilation Modern Love interpretations of David Bowie tracks. This is by Eddie Chacon and John Carroll Kirby. This is Tonight. Ciao, ciao for now.
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The right gang, lovely people, how are you today? I'd like to say, as usual, many, many thanks to Carl Christopher for the love of music. And a big welcome to Platinum Soul with me, right? So I'll entertain you now for the next 2 hours of some of the very best in soul, jazz, funk, new stuff, as well as the old, and everything that you like. So this is In the City and What You Gonna Do With My Lovin'. So nice to have you company. Here we go.

So what were you doing when that track came out? You know, with music, it's the greatest big memory. You can revive everything that was done on that day when you especially heard that kind of track. Right, we're going one way, featuring Al Hudson, and this is Tonight. So if you have just joined us, good afternoon, and a big welcome to Platinum Soul with me, Raj Lau.

One Way featuring Al Hudson. And tonight I've been pretty fortunate enough to be invited to two surprise birthday parties last week. One was Paul Gilbert's, the lovely Michelle. Good time had by all. And also Paul Lewis's 35th anniversary. And good time had there as well. So a lot of good music coming your way near you. Hopefully I should be able to see you on one of them occasions. So in the meantime, Frontline Orchestra and Tell

0: VIP Weekender are pretty excited to announce the appearance of the legendary Incognito performing live in concert with a 13-piece band on Saturday, 14th of November, 2026. This all takes place at the 4-star luxury DoubleTree Hilton Hotel, Swindon, Wiltshire, with industry-leading DJs brought to you by the same award-winning event team, voted the top soul club outside of London. 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
1: There you go. What am I going to say? Many, many thanks to Paul Alexander and Prince Scott for organising that. Now, that should be one hell of a night. So it'd be good if you could be there for the weekend. So we can go with Underground Ministries.

Inherit the Wind, indeed, that is Wilton Felder. Major Harry's from 1983 and All My Life.

Yes, bringing great memories from 1983 with Major Harris. Right, this is Ruth Dawes from 1986. And I love only you. I'm giving a funeral shout, just a little bit later. So in the meantime, just lay back in here. Some of the great stuff here on JFSR.

There you go, playing all the classics from the past, and that is Ruth Dawes. Right, got a couple of brand new 3 tracks lined up now, and many thanks to Gary Vandenbush, and also to the lovely, lovely Terry Green as well. So this is the first one. This is Down to the Bone, Get Up and Dance.

Okay, a brand new one by the New Jersey Nation and Good Times. Right, I played you a copy of this last week, but that was a short version. But this is the extended version of Terry Green featuring Dino Cirrus, and this is Starlight.

Yes, a brand new one by Terry Green, Starlight, the extended mix. As we progress, Ashford and Simpson and Don't Cost You Nothing. I know Tex James is going to be impatient because he had a shout, yeah? Don't worry, the shout-outs will be coming very, very soon.

Ashford and Simpson and Don't Cost You Nothing. Well, this next one out to Note and Sally White's got a touch of Earth, Wind & Fire. And turn it into something good.

Hi, this is Georgie B from the Groove Association, and you're listening to my soul brother, Raj, on his Platinum Soul Show every Tuesday between 2 and 4, right here on the one and only Jazz Funk Soul Radio. Bust them!

Musical Review Association featuring Georgie B, and that is Upside Down. Hope to see you in September, brother, for Salute Soul. Right, Mario Biondi and Handful of Soul. This one's going out to no other Marcus Rotsman and Christiana Boldoff, who are on catch-up.

Yeah, great stuff from Mario Biondi and A Handful of Soul. Right at time for a few little shout-outs. So as we play Tura Masahino, here's a few little shout-outs. Right, text James, the number one listener. Nice to have your company, and your patience is worth waiting for. The lovely Sally White. Minnie Heyman, darling, how are you? Gloria Wigmore, Paul Gilbert, Shelley Joseph, Marcus Rodman, Philip Metcalf, a.k.a. the Night Owl, Paul Hobson, British Patel, Parminder Lau, Jazz Lau, Debbie Bradley, Shelley Joseph. Nice to have your company.

There you go. Teremesa Hino, and that is one of Lady Gibbs' favourite tracks as well. Right, on we go, Circle City Band. And from 1983, this is Magic.

Circle City Band from 1983 and Magic. I'm hoping to be travelling very, very soon. Hopefully go to Bristol and meet the lovely Gloria Wigmore and the rest of the crew over there. Right, this is Sharon Redd, Try My Love on Forsyth.

Great Southern Sharon Red and Try My Love on For Your Size. Right, the Givens family from 1985. That's what friends are for.

right, that's the Givens family, and that's what friends are for. Like John Cutler featuring E-Man, and it's yours. One more after this, and then I'll hand you over to none other than DJ Len for his selection box. So it's nice been having your company.

0: what a lovely people. That's all we've got time for today. Hope you all had a very pleasant afternoon long as well, fresh now. So I'm going to hand you over to the most able and capable hands of no other than DJ Len for his selection box.
1: Well, until next week, guys,
0: look after yourself and take care and God bless. Finish off with Blue Feather from 1983 and let it out. So until again, look after yourself, guys, and bye for now.

good afternoon and welcome along. It's Tuesday and it's time for the New Look Selection Box with me, DJ Len, here on JFSR.co on a Tuesday afternoon. I hope everything is fine where you are and having a good day. Thanks to Raj for the last 2 hours. Thanks to Chris, Carl before that, and Bob this morning. I managed to listen to Bob's show right through today because I had it on a speaker and I was busy working away. Started off today with the sounds of Harold Melvin and the Blue Notes and the wonderful Praying. And it's a new show because it's going to change the format. The jazz is going to be towards the end, as that's what people tend to want. So we're going to go for soul, disco and all the other stuff. Early Doors now. Three Lovers Rock or Reggae at 5. Slow Jam after that. And then we'll take you through till 6 p.m.

We're going to say good afternoon to Mary, who's I'm not sure what she's doing at the moment. She's been painting skirting boards, she's been moving furniture, she's been gardening. Yes, and she actually works a full-time job, you know, would you believe it? She managed to get all that in as well. And good afternoon to Adrian McAndrew, and I believe Lonnie is listening over there in the Cupra services or Cupra garage up there in Manchester. Good afternoon to you. Get his car sorted for him, will you please? He'll keep us on moaning to us if you don't get it sorted soon. Good afternoon to Tex James. If you just tuned in expecting to hear jazz, it's coming at the end of the show now. Well, this week at least, we'll give it a go. Meanwhile, let's have a couple of disco bangers. Lorraine Johnson, The More I Get, The More I Want. And of course, Coffee, Casanova.

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Very sorry. Lonnie on the brain because she's my conveyancer. I was emailing this morning and it just, it's almost the same letters, so there we go.

last week I promised to play a couple of tracks for my good friend Alan Scott and then didn't, so I was in the doghouse. So Alan, if you're listening, I'm going to put that right now. So here's one of the tracks you requested last week. Brendan Rothwell, Keep the Keeping On.

the fantastic Mr. Roy Ayres, What You Won't Do For Love. Before that, Marvin Gaye, Soon I'll Be Loving You Again, the Salam Remy remix. Big shout out to Mr. Phil Baker, it's his birthday today. Happy birthday, fella. I hope you're having a wonderful day. Good afternoon to Joan as well. I'm sure you're treating him and spoiling him rotten. And you had a good day on the solar boat on Sunday, wasn't it? God, it seems ages ago. It's only Tuesday today. It's just been a long weekend, but it's been a lovely long weekend. Pity the sun came at the earliest part and not the latter part. Hey, how can't have it both ways, can you? Unless we live in a different country. Mary mentioned this lady to me and said, oh, can you play a track by this lady? It's her birthday today, we believe. I think she said she's 70 years old. Sharon Jones and the Dap Kings, a track for Mary to celebrate Sharon's birthday.

Oh, come be a winner. Send that out to Simon. He's listening over there in New York alongside Alicia, Troy, Ari and Sue. And I think I said welcome to the world, Ari, last week. Good to find your name eventually. It's been a well-hidden secret for a few weeks. But welcome. Hope everything's doing well. And hope to see you sometime in the future.

Oh, great version of Am I the Same Girl there by Swing Out Sister. And Corinne, of course, on the main vocals, dropping in a little bit of Donald Byrd as well in there with Places and Spaces.

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Everybody in the house, are you ready to rock together? Everybody tonight, whoever you are, wherever you are, I want to see you. I want to see you move to the groove. Are you ready? Here we go.

0: bringing back the weekend anthems and the memories, especially if you went to Caistor or the Great Yarmouth week over the last weekend. Hope you had a wonderful time. The weather was fantastic for you most of the week, the weekend. I'm sure that got played. Steve Walsh and I Found Lovin'. Before that, we had Michael Wyckoff, Diamond Reel, and Gary Bart's Keep Going On. But it's just gone 5 p.m. here now in the UK, and it's time for three. We're going to go reggae, not lovers. We might have one lovers. I've got two lined up. I think of the third one while this next one's playing.
1: Every day I've been going around and telling stories. Boy, you know me? And about this year, mother grow me. No. Give me some bass when we sing something first. Me go, sir.

Sending the reggae out to our mini buds today alongside Trina. We started off with the sound of Beanie Man and Romy. In the middle we had Mr. Bob Marley and the Wailers and Three Little Birds. And then the versatile Anthony Hamilton

Unmistakable voice, Mr. Teddy Pendergrass. Easy, easy. Gotta take it easy. I've been told to remind you that I'm playing out in August bank holiday. It's a while away, and hopefully I'll pick up a few more gigs between now and then. But if you're not doing anything on August bank holiday Monday, which is the 31st, I think, of August this year, I'm down at the Spread Eagle in, hold on 2 seconds. Rayleigh, that's it. I know it was down that way somewhere. And we're doing a special charity event in support of Scotty's Little Soldiers. So you've got four DJs, all of us ex-forces. You've got Tony Matthews, Royal Navy, Tony Herdman, Royal Marines, Calvin Francis, Royal Logistics Corps, I believe, and myself, RAF. We're going to be there from, I think it's from about midday through till about 9 in the evening. It's free to enter, just with like a donation on the door to support the Scottish Little Soldiers charity. If you want to learn more, go to the post on jfsr.co and or JFSR Facebook page. Find my thread for this show, and there's a little poster there with all the other information on for you. We've already had interest from another person, an artist who wants to get involved. It's not Georgie B.

new one on me, that one. Wonder Warden, Holding On. I mentioned earlier at Phil Baker's birthday today, so I'm going to play a track for him now, but also that Dan Tex James missed his shout out. So Tex, hope you're listening, hope you finish shopping now. Good to have your ears, fella. Hope you're well. Philippe, this one goes out to you.

As I say, that goes out to my mucker, Phil Baker. And hope you're having a wonderful birthday. Big shout outs also on the outside, Christiana and Marcus over there in Zurich. Robbie Collins, he'll be with us at 10 o'clock this evening with I Heard That. And don't forget, Andy Hooton's with us at 8 o'clock with Shifting Gears. Jan and Jude O'Keefe up in the north. Ali and Irene down in Stevenage. John and Deb down in near Mitcham. I say near Mitcham. Raj, of course, is on before me. This is out on my little list here. And that's Phil and Ali, of course. Ali, Phil Stretch, Ali Stretch, up there, north of the border, in near Glasgow.

wonderful saxophone and clarinet, of course, of Mr. Grover Washington Jr. and Summer Sun. Before that, Razzie Bailey, the country singer, with a crossover track, I Hate Hate. I mentioned earlier that my friend Alan asked for a couple of requests last week. I never managed to squeeze them in. Didn't actually fit with the show, but this week they do.

Sure you recognise the track as a Michael Jackson one. I think it's off the Wall album, if I remember rightly. But that's Esperanza Spalding on the vocals, Joe Lovano on the saxophone. Got time to bring you two more tracks. Then we hand over to the stream for a couple of hours. Then it's Andy Hooton at 8, Robbie Collins at 10.

Sound of the Groove Collective and Fly. And I've got about 3 minutes of this one to go, so I'm going to play that in its entirety another week, because I want to just say thank you very much, everybody, for listening. Hope you enjoyed the new format, the jazzy stuff towards the end. I'll be back next Tuesday, 4 p.m. with another selection box, and I do hope you'll come and join me. It's been a pleasure having your company, and I'll just say come back next week. It'll be great fun. And have a wonderful week. Enjoy the weather. It's supposed to get a little bit better again. Cold tomorrow, but it should pick up a little bit towards the weekend. And just stay safe and be good to each other. As Bob would say, be kind to each other. Till next week, take care. I'll leave you the sounds of Ramsey Lewis and Brasilica.

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JFSR.co is where the magic happens. 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

0: Welcome, welcome to the tougher side of town. Welcome, welcome to Shifting Gears with me, Andy H, here on JFSR.co, the home of jazz, funk and soul, live from the Mothership Studio in northwest Leicestershire in England.
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0: Yeah, welcome to the eclectic selections that make up this show. Shifting Gears with me, Andy H, here on JFSR.co, the home of jazz, funk and soul. And we got this week's proceedings underway with a sort of varied selection of dance floor oriented offerings, starting with some deep house from Martin Everson, Iveson, aka At Jazz, and a track called Thought C. And then Phase Action from the album Distant Dreams with a track called Sungazer, bit of new disco there. And we stayed with that new disco feel for Fam Disco and a track called Beautiful Day. And a nice percussive offering to close this week's opening sequence, courtesy of Mistura Pura. The track was called Apaz, and it was the Afro-Caribbean Tribal House Mix. Yes, a title almost as long as a track itself. Yeah, welcome. I'm here till 10 p.m, so as ever, I'm keeping the seat warm for Robbie Collins, who follows me with what will no doubt be another fabulous edition of the show. I heard that.
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0: can't even say it. A couple of percussive shufflers there for you. First up, it was Gigi Testa on a track called Oriental Express. And then it was Nova Vida. The track was called My Only, and that's on the soon-to-be fully released album Ritmo de Vida Deluxe Reworks Edition 2026. Chris Bang's production. Got my hands on one of the limited edition CDs, and I was also entitled to an early digital download as well of that album. The original album, I think, came out a couple of years ago. So if you're familiar with that original album, then you may well like this reworks edition as well. Let's continue.
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0: shifting gears. First up, Outer Worlds Jazz Ensemble from the album The Carmen Line, that's K-A-R-M-A-N, a track called Earthly Elements. And then we followed that up with a track from Blazing Encore. The track was called Madagascar. I'm bringing up the rear for that triple. Ghost Town with an exclamation mark. The Divorce from New York remix. That was Yoni Meraz featuring Tender Lonius.
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space, the human race must face adversity. Looking in the mirror, into the abyss, how we miss, how we miss and miss.

0: This week's second offering from Nova Vida, from the Ritmo de Vida Deluxe Reworks Edition 2026 album. That track was called Affirmation. And before that, Mama Terra with Conrad Roberts providing the spoken word, and a track called Inner Space. And then we started that triple with South African Combo and a track called, it's either Orgiastic or Orgiastic Ritual, O-R-G-I-A-S-T-I-C. And judging by the noises in that track, it could have been either version of how I've just said it. Either way, it was by South African Combo, and it was a Nicola Conti and Nicolas Afro Club mix, and that track had the honour of taking us from hour one into hour two for this week's show.
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0: was this week's interlude track, and it was by Jazz Brut, B-R-U-T, as in the splash it on all over. It's from an album called Jazz Brut 0002, and the track was called Labyrinth. And the reason I call it a sort of interlude track is because of it's in a sort of genre all of its own. It's got that cinematic feel to it, so it didn't really sit with any of the other tracks that I've played this week, so I just sort of play it in isolation. And before we move forward with the rest of this week's show, regular listeners to either of my shows may well recall that I retired from my civil service career at the end of August of last year. It was always my intention to find some alternative employment, albeit part-time this time, and I managed to do that, and I start work next Monday, which will be the 11th of May, for a local building society, just at 23 hours per week. So this show will remain unimpacted by my new career move, but my Wednesday show may need some adjustments, and I need to discuss that with management. I've already sort of partially discussed it with Nilesh, and it may well be that I'll be able to continue with that show, albeit it will have to be as a pre-recorded offering. So watch this space, and for now we'll carry on with the rest of this week's show and this week's Shifting Gears, which, as I say, will remain unaffected by my new career.
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0: John Beasley, B-E-A-S-L-E-Y, and the SWR Big Band, from an album called Invisible Piano. That was a track called Concentric. And then before that, Arturo Sandoval from a new album called Sangu, S-A-N-G-U, and the track was called Scat. The next four tracks pretty much all come from the crate that bears the label Brook, or Broken Beat.
1: Jazz, funk, soul, and disco. 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

Nice and eclectic with those four. And we started almost in smooth jazz territory, albeit with a bit of a beat. It was Blue Mediterraneo Project from an album called Beyond the Starfield. And the track was called Velvet Afterglow. And then Georgie Sweet from the

0: I Swear to You, the remixes EP. The track was called Become New. That was a Katie Tatham even remix. And then our friend GW, aka Glenn Worthington, from his album Refreshed 26, which was released last Friday, 1st of May 2026. And the track was called Brook Free, and it was Refreshed 26. And then bringing up the rear, this week's only oldie from 2003 on a compilation called Raw Fusion Recordings Presents Inside Scandinavia. It was Three Foot People, a track called Zodiac. And the reason I bought that album compilation CD only recently was because Clive, aka the Mex Smith, played a track from that compilation on one of his shows probably about 3 weeks ago, and I liked the track, found the CD for a very, very good price indeed, bought the CD, and the whole CD is excellent listening indeed, and also proof that Clive Smith is doing his job, because I listened to his show and I ended up spending some money.
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0: So this week's penultimate offering is from Ahmed Siroor, S-I-R-O-U-R. It's a sort of double A-side single. The A-side's Brooklyn Bossa, but I went for the B-side, T-G-I-F. Thank God it's funky, and it was very funky indeed. A fitting track for the penultimate track slot. That brings us to the end of this week's show. I hope you've enjoyed the eclectic nature of the tunes on offer, and we'll do something very similar next Tuesday and every Tuesday beyond 8 p.m. UK time. Don't forget, you can catch me tomorrow afternoon, as it will be here in the UK, 4 p.m. UK time, with Strictly Old School, wherein I feature music that was released up to and including 31st of December 1999. Waiting in the wings now, Robbie Collins. He's up next with I Heard That. To take you there, from the album Talking in Colour, it's a track called Mr. Cool's Groove. This is Glam Sam and his combo with Angelina. Until the next time, this is Andy H. Very much over and out.
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1: It's a Tuesday night. You're listening to JFSR.co with me, Robbie Collins, for the next couple of hours. But for the past couple of hours, you've been listening to Mr. H, Andy Hooton, music from the tougher side of town, the eclectic selection, all from the year 2000 onwards, even though you listen to some of the tunes, and definitely some of them going on there tonight, sounded like some pretty old school jazz funk, and a brilliant, brilliant tracks as well. But no, they're from the year 2000, which just shows you the genre is completely and utterly alive and well. And good on Andy for showing us a way on that one in Shifting Gears, which he does every Tuesday between 8 and 10. And we'll be back again next week. And don't forget, you can catch him tomorrow afternoon at 4 o'clock with Strictly Old School. Yes, that's SOS music from the 70s, the 80s and the 90s. Generally jazz, funk, maybe a little bit of disco or soul thrown in every occasionally. So another good show for you to listen to. But right now, with me, I heard that. 2 hours of jazz, funk, funk and soul with no boundaries, where we do go crate digging in the mid-60s and mid-70s a little bit later on in the show. But as always, we start with a couple of live tracks. And yeah, it was almost the battle of the flautists, really, wasn't it? However, the first artist is actually George Benson. But he is live in concert with Hubert Laws, who was his special guest at that concert, which was recorded in Carnegie Hall back in 1976. And an absolutely brilliant album as well. And that's a track called Gone and Just Finished. There is a flautist, yeah? Dave Valentin and Monkey Buttons from his album Live at the Blue Note. Anyway, welcome along to the show. Good stuff coming up. Knuckle down. You've only got another hour and 13 minutes to go. No, hour and... What am I talking about? Nearly an hour and 45 minutes before it's midnight.

That's a great cover version of Lean On Me, isn't it? Buddy Terry from 1973 from his album Lean On Him. They actually call the track Lean On Me, Lean On Him. A brilliant, brilliant album as well. And before that, Herbie Hancock from the album Man, Child and Sun Touch. It's a Tuesday, yes? It's May the 5th. Only seems appropriate that we play this song.

Jazz up your day, funk up your night, all in one place. Jazz Funk Soul Radio, where the magic happens.

Tuesday night here on JFSR.co with me, Robbie Collins. I heard that we're taking you through till midnight UK time. I'm trying to keep you awake, you see. That's why the tunes you've just had have been so lively. Started off with War and Cinco de Mayo, otherwise the 5th of May, which seems appropriate, seeing as that's exactly what date it is. Came out in 1982, was on the B-side of the 12-inch Fight the Power. And that just finished Lasso. That's a great cover version of Another Star from 1977, taken from an album simply called Lasso. Lasso itself, according to the person who put that album together, stands for Latin Soul, although that's a bit more on the funk, maybe even slightly jazzy Latin-y tip, to be honest with you. It was done by Joe Batan. There's an absolute cracking track on that album, which we've played on the Global Village, which is very, very disco-orientated and like one of the biggest party tunes you're ever likely to hear. And if you ever want to get a copy of that album, right, and you're in Ely, yes, in Cambridgeshire, there's a market stall there, sells secondhand records, and I was there on Sunday. Visit my daughter who lives there now, and I was going through the racks. I did bring some stuff home, don't worry about that, still a crate digger at the end of the day, and that album was in there. It was in mint condition as well, and it was only a tenner. So if you're in Ely and you want that album, just go to the record stall in the town square and you'll be able to get that. Unless, of course, he sold it by the time you get there.

A couple of fine tunes back to back, started with Platypus from 1979 and their self-titled album, and Dance If You Can, and that was Mandrill from their album New Worlds, came out in 1978, and love that track as well. Have a Love Attack. Tuesday night here on JFSR.co with me, Robbie Collins. It is I Heard That. We're taking you up till midnight UK time, so just over an hour to run. But as is usual on a Tuesday night at this time of night, we tell you what we've been up to in the past week. Crate digging. I was thinking about that, you know. Crate digging is the mid-60s to the mid-70s, but really the rest of the show is digging as well, although it's generally 12-inch singles and LPs. So it's rather box digging for what we've been doing so far, but now we get into the 7-inch bit. Yes, it is crate digging. So we're looking for stuff from the mid-60s to the mid-70s. We always start off with the 70s soul session, which means it's early to mid-70s. And we found some absolute gems, as always, for you. So sit back and relax for the 70s soul session, starting with Major Lance.

It's the I Heard That weekly crate digging session, the 70s soul session to be precise, early to mid 70s, where we started off with Major Lance and Don't You Know I Love You. Then it was A Brother's Guiding Light and Getting Together. That was version 2, apparently. Next up was Timothy Wilson and Wedding Ring, and then the classic Lady Marmalade from La Belle. And we finished off that section with the Soul Children and Make It Good. We now rewind it into the previous decade, which will be the 60s, which will make it the 60s Soul Sweep, and we start off this bit with Stevie Wonder.

0: It's the 60s Soul Sweep, only on I Heard That.
1: And that was part one. We started off with Stevie Wonder and Give Me All Of Your Lovin'. Next up was Edwin Starr, the first from him, and Born To Be Bad. Chuck Jackson, What Am I Gonna Do Without You, followed that, and then the Spinners, and I Just Can't Help But Feel The Pain. And then second one from Edwin Starr, and I Have Faith In You. We continue with part two. Here's Barbara Acklin.

0: It's the 60s Soul Sweep, only on I Heard That.
1: And that was part two. We started that section with Barbara Ackling and After You. Then it was the classic The In Crowd from Dovie Gray. Next up was Barbara Lynn, You're Losing Me, followed by Pat Garvis and Turn the Lamps Down Low. And we finished it off with Clarence Reed and There'll Come a Day. We'll have more crate digging for you next week from around about 5 to 11, 11 o'clock. And a nice mixture of tunes we'll probably be able to find out of the 7-inch crate. So why don't you join us next week for that? But right now, we're going to finish off with stuff all from the early 80s.

0: That's Maserati and Huey Lewis from 1982. Was a big club hit back in the day. And Super Duper Loving. Right, let's tell you what's going on here on JFSR this coming Wednesday.
1: Wednesday on jfsr.co.uk.
0: Right, well, when I'm finished in around about 13 minutes time, you've got the replays going on throughout the night. I think you might even cop another load of I Heard That later on in the morning. Early morning, of course. But we're next up with another show at 10 o'clock with the UK Soul Chart. Then we get to midday. Mike Ashley will be with you with Soul Freedom. And then Jenny B, Sky High, she's up at 2 o'clock. And then we are Maka, Mr. H, Andy Hoon, SOS, Strictly Old School from the 70s, the 80s, and the 90s. We get into the evening with Warren Johnson at 6 o'clock and the R&B Takedown. And then Glenn Ricks is up with his box of tricks from 8 o'clock. Playlist at 10 o'clock. But then we get on a plane. We go to Montclair, New Jersey for DJ Ritters. His Shades of Soul, Jazz and R&B. That's 7 p.m. his time. That's what you got lined up tomorrow. Make sure you keep it locked here on JFSR.

That's the next movement from 1984, and All I Do. That just about wraps it up for another I Heard That. We return next Tuesday night at 10 o'clock for another 2 hours of jazz, funk, funk and soul with no boundaries, including the crate digging for the 70s soul session and the 60s soul sweep. If you can't catch that, well, don't forget, Up with the Global Village this Friday night, 8 p.m. till 10 p.m. And of course, it is all about the disco. Yes, if you like your late 70s disco and just occasionally into the 80s as well, well, that's when you should join us. And then I'm back again with the breakfast show on Monday morning from 8 a.m. A mixture of classics and a few new things as well. But tonight, I'll leave you with Kenny Lynch. And half the day's gone and we haven't earned a penny. It's a shame, isn't it? I'm out of here. Good night.

0: listeners near and far. You are the heartbeat of Jazz Funk Soul Radio. Thank you for making us part of your musical. Making us part.
1: JFSR, the home of Jazz Funk and Soul.

Oh, good afternoon and welcome along. It's Tuesday and it's time for the selection box with me, DJ Len, and I'm starting off with the jazzy stuff today. Before we go any further, though, let's say a big shout out to Raj for the last 2 hours. Carl, before that, the chart show, and Bob was on at 8 o'clock this morning, kept us really entertained. I heard some of that when I was out on a little bit of a walk. Well, walk, more of a hobble, but it's close enough. Anyway, just gone 4 p.m. here in the UK, so hope it's nice where you are, whether it's morning, evening or night. We started off today with the sounds of Freddie Hubbard and Neo Terra, and you've just heard Jeff Lorber Fusion and Diva Samba. We're doing the jazzy stuff at the beginning as we always do, although I might have to revise that. I've been looking at the stats on some of the on one of the download platforms that I use, and a lot of people listen to the beginning then drop off because they hear the jazz and go, oh, I don't like that, and disappear, a bit like Phil Stretch. A lot of people do stay on for the soul and the reggae and stuff like that a bit later on. So I might have to switch the show around so I don't lose so many people at the beginning. But we're going to carry on in that vein today with this wonderful, wonderful track by Patsy Gallant. She had a massive tune in the very... It was the late 70s, I think, from New York to LA, but she also did this absolutely wonderful piece of jazz. Tel Caliente.

Herbie Hancock taking us back with You Bet Your Love. A couple of early shout outs. Mary, of course. I've just checked the CCTV. She hasn't made it into the hot tub. I think it's a bit too chilly, but she may be in there soon. Work will be finished soon. We've also got Ali Stretch is on there, and Cindy McAndrew. Adrian's with us as well. And Simon's listening from 34,000 feet up over somewhere over North America. So congratulations. He's off to see his granddaughter. So just give my niece a big hug and say congratulations from me when you see her. Congratulations to the whole family. Who else is out there? That man. Oh, yeah, of course. That man texts James. How can I forget him? Yeah, you don't give it the chance. Had the pleasure of meeting this guy last year. A little chat.

sounds of Tom Brown. And the vocals sound very much like Chaka Khan, but according to AI, they're not. I think it's Tony Smith who did vocals on Funkin' for Jamaica. Big shout out to Alan Scott. At least one of your tracks is coming up in a short time, a short while.

So this is Ivan Jack and Too Funky In Here, and it's got a bit everything in there, isn't it? It's got the bass line from Vince Montana and heavy vibes, and samples so many other ones. Before that, the fabulous version of Rick James and Glow with the slow ending. Oh yes. Good afternoon to Robbie Collins. Robbie's with us again tonight at 8 o'clock, and Jan and Judah with us, and the sun's come out where they are as well. I must say the sun is out where I am, but it's not very warm at all. Looked at the forecast this morning. It said 9 degrees, real feel 4 degrees. Yeah, turn over, stay in bed. Of course you recognise this one. Tina Marie.

Another fabulous tune by the Shy Lights there, Hot on a Thing Called Love. Got time for one more before we hit the top of the hour, and I'm going to be in three reggae tracks, and then we go into a slow jam. I'm still deciding on who the slow jam will be this week. I've got a couple in mind, got a couple lined up, but I still can't make my mind up. JFSR.co, it's the home of jazz, funk and soul. You're tuned to DJ Len here on a Tuesday afternoon.

I'm not the only one who feels that way as well, is it? Summertime is my time of year, and it's almost here. Very, very soon we'll be out in the gardens, we'll be enjoying barbecues, we'll be able to sit out in our shorts and not freeze our toes off. Anyway, just 5 seconds to go to 5 o'clock here in the UK. Time for 3 reggae tracks for me, and then a slow jam. Starting with, of course, Mr. Dennis Brown.